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1: Hey, hey. 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

Legenden. Rock FM. Frischer Rock von The Pretty Reckless. So what does it say? What does it say about you? The Pretty Reckless. About you.

Alter, Rock, Legenden. 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